Sax player Scott Hamilton has gotten us into this third and last hour of tonight's Dinner Jazz from Jazz FM 91 with a tune called Man with a Horn. That's from the recording Nocturnes and Serenades. Hamilton with John Pierce, Dave Green, and Steve Brown. I'm John Devenish with that track of music. Here we are in the last hour of the show. I'm so happy you're here. It's good to be hanging out with you. There's a lot of Dinner Jazz ahead. We wrap things up at 9. Highlights in this last hour. Gregory Porter is in the hour. Miles Davis is in here, too, and some Bob DeAngelis. But right now, we're going to listen to some music making featuring Charlie Mariano. And this is music from the Mariano recording called Deep in a Dream, recorded in 2001. We're going to hear a tune by Bickley Reichner and Robert Graham. It's Mariano with Isla Eckinger, Jared Kaigwin, and Bob Deegan. 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

0: No Love Dying. That voice, man. Gregory Porter here on Dinner Jazz with music from Liquid Spirit, that recorded back in 2013 by the singer. Chip Crawford leading the band from the piano with Aaron James, Emmanuel Harold, and Yosuke Sato. Music making in before that, we heard from Charlie Mariano with You Better Go Now, that coming from an album recorded in 2001. It's called Deep in a Dream. That's music by Bickley Reichner and Robert Graham. Mariano with Isla Eginger, Yaron Cogwin, and Bob Deegan. Let's take a short break here on Dinner Jazz. We'll step aside for just a couple of moments. Now, coming up ahead, we're going to hear from Miles Davis. As recorded in 1956, it's going to be music from Relaxin' with the Miles Davis Quintet. Going to hear music by Warren Dixon and Young Miles with Coltrane, Red Garland at the piano, Paul Chambers, and Philly Joe Jones. The tune that's just ahead is You're My Everything, and that's next. First these.
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4: 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Hey, this is Sean Majumder, and I am so excited to have repatriated, self-deported from America, back to Canada. 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

Bob DeAngelis here on Dinner Jazz, heard the sax player and clarinet player with East of the Sun, music from Jive for Joni. DeAngelis leading with Danny McElhane at the piano, Jack McFadden, Lorne Nehring, who also in there, John McLeod, Laurie Boer, and Robin Langdon. Music in before that, heard from Miles Davis out of 1956 with You're My Everything, that coming from Relaxin' with the Miles Davis Quintet. Music by Warren Dixon and Young Miles with Coltrane, Red Garland at the piano, Paul Chambers, and Philly Joe Jones. In just a little bit, we're going to hear from Frank Sinatra with some music from Come Swing With Me, that taking us back to 1961, with Billy May conducting the orchestra. But just before we listen to the track, in the New York Times, there is a favorite column of mine. It's called The Metropolitan Diary. It's edited by Ed Shanahan. It's a collection of short vignettes written by New Yorkers all about the dynamics of their big city. And I think those dynamics fit nicely with the rhythms of jazz. Let me read this one for you before we listen to Frank Sinatra. This is by Kathleen Brady, and it's called Conservatory Garden. Dear Diary, it was a beautiful April day, and I hoped to find tulips in full bloom at Conservatory Garden in Central Park. Only the yellow ones obliged, but in front of them and all the green stalks stood a tall young woman in a floor-length lemon-colored dress. She was posing with a young man who had set up his smartphone on the ground to take a picture of them together. I asked if they wanted me to take a photo. I took several and was about to leave when the young man asked me to take one more. He took something from his bag and dropped to one knee as he proposed and gave the young woman the ring I snapped away with moistening eyes. From Jazz FM 91, Frank Sinatra now, this is Sentimental Journey.

That's the big sax sound of Houston Person here on Dinner Jazz from Jazz FM 91. We heard It's All in the Game. That's from the recording Nice and Easy. At the piano, John DeMartino, Chuck Redd in that band, Ray Drummond and Lewis Nash on drums. And before that, Frank Sinatra with Sentimental Journey, that coming from Come Swing With Me. That dating back to 1961, Billy May conducting the orchestra. Here's the vocalist Emily Claire Barlow now with music from her recording that's called Happy Feet. Going to hear a tune by Louis Bonfa and Matt Dubay. The band features Emily's dad, that's Brian Barlow, also Phil Dwyer. Also in that band, Scott Alexander, Steve McDade, Rob Pilch, Russ Little, and John Johnson. From Jazz FM 91, here's Gentle Rain.

0: as we close in now on time to wrap things up for tonight's Dinner Jazz program. Some beautiful tracks of music. That was Pat Metheny from the album Still Life Talking, that recorded back in 87. Pat leading the Pat Metheny group with David Blamares, Mark Ledford, Armando Marsal, Paul Wertico, Steve Rodby, and Lyle Mays. Heard them with The Last Train Home. And the music before that, vocalist Emily Claire Barlow from Happy Feet. That's the album with music by Luis Bonfa and Matt Dubay. Heard Emily Claire Barlow with Gentle Rain. I'm John Devenish, and I thank you for sharing your evening with me and Dinner Jazz. I hope that these Dinner Jazz evenings are able to give some distraction from the ways some days can be. You know how they can. You need to tune in again. Dinner Jazz runs regularly, Mondays through Fridays in the evenings from 6 until 9 o'clock. You can always find me to say hello. It's easy. I'm at john@jazz.fm. 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My thanks to Jelani Watson and Glenn Knight for programming and production of Dinner Jazz. Stay tuned following the show tonight. It's Voice Tracks, hosted by my good friend Danny Elwell. Now, these words spoken by Maya Angelou, and these are for you. People will forget what you said. People will forget what you did. But people will never forget how you made them feel. You have a good night now.
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4: And here she goes.

He's coming back to the area, Fallsview Casino, September 12th, as part of his Radio Soul, the songs of Elvis Costello from the early days to the late hours tour. He truly is one of the most influential songwriters, at least of my generation, perhaps yours too. So many compositions, including Shipbuilding, which he wrote with Clive Langer, Chet Baker on trumpet there, a classic. Well, hello again, my music friend. I'm Danny. 18 years ago this month, I started working at Jazz FM. Can you believe it? I went away for a few years, but time is something interesting to measure with these marks. I started doing a morning show on the weekends, then Sunday afternoon jazz, management, built some streams, programming, and here I am with voice tracks. I'm happier there, listening in. I began with Costello because I want to concentrate on some of the artists that we can expect to visit our city, including a few folks that will land in the Toronto Jazz Festival, and more. As we get closer to the end of 2026, Toronto will welcome back Grammy Award-winning vocalist Samara Joy. She was just here in May, and this time she'll have the Toronto Symphony supporting her, Roy Thompson Hall. Here she is with Gerald Clayton for Can't Get Out of This Mood on Jazz FM 91.

0: let's do it over the top. That's what we did over the top. Yeah.
1: It's 2:45.

from Gershwin's World, Herbie Hancock with Stevie and St. Louis Blues. Herbie, on Sunday, July 26th, will take over Massey Hall once again. Go see him. Frank Sinatra in there, One for My Baby, on July 30th at Lula Lounge. The Jazz Room will hold a live tribute performance for Old Blue Eyes and Satchmo. Tickets are already on sale for that. Pink Martini in there too with Get Happy, Rufus Wainwright with them. Pink Martini will be here next year, mid-March, at Roy Thompson Hall. And as I mentioned, Samara Joy, December, with the Toronto Symphony. Just sharing some artists that will hit our city in the next little while. After all, there's nothing like live music during the summer. Anytime, really. So many festivals. In fact, I'll dig in on a few who will be part of the Toronto Jazz Festival soon. In the sweaty times of August, they will get you moving. In fact, the last time I played this on my show, a few folks emailed to say that they were dancing in their kitchen or living room while listening in. Falls View Casino on August 28th, 5 decades of musicianship. It's Cool in the Gang for Mike and you on Jazz FM 91.

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Diane Reeves and Grant Green, Down Here on the Ground from the Blue Note Remixed Collection. Diane will perform in a deeply special centennial tribute to Coltrane with Branford Marsalis and his quartet, February 6th at Kerner Hall. So much talent in one space. You will not want to miss it. rcmusic.com for more details. And they're doing Coltrane and Hartman. Okay, until the 28th, Toronto Jazz Fest. We're in the midst of beautiful music madness. And clearly, I can't play everyone who has come to play. So I'm just going to dig in on a few. Coco Roco soon, for example. But I want to begin with Irene Torres on the OLG Village Stage, June 25th, 6 p.m. Irene Torres and her Peruvian quartet. As always, torontojazz.com for all of the details. 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

Donna Alano, and mother, Donna, a former breakthrough jazz artist with the Toronto Arts Foundation. This year's will be announced during the festival. It's on Tuesday, the 23rd, between 6 and 7, OLG Village Stage, and Roshane Wright, last year's winner, will perform as well. Coco Roco, three-piece suit from a couple of years ago. They'll be at the Phoenix June 25th. Out of the UK, they'll concentrate on their most recent release. And Irene Torres in there too, performing live June 25th, just scratching the surface of all of the music ahead of you. Go to torontojazz.com for more. Helen Hitchcock in Toronto and Raymond G. Smith in Port Perry, thank you for being monthly donors to the station, understanding that we need your donations and you're there for us. 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I'm Danny. Thank you for being by my side for this hour. I leave you with the host of Swing Set, vocalist, composer, all-round incredible human being, Alex Pangman. She'll be over in Niagara on the Lake on June 30th with the Sweethearts at Music Niagara, part of their Celebrating Women in Jazz series. This is Through the Courtesy of Love. On Jazz FM 91, this has been Voice Tracks. See ya.

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Late Nights Are Great Nights, Tuesdays on Jazz FM 91. Think of us as the pot of gold at the end of the Tuesday night rainbow, for here we sit, 11 to midnight, Tuesday night, Beyond the Fringe. I'm Danny Marks. As always, our program has a theme, and we are in a comfortable place, cozy, in fact, under the covers. That is to say, cover versions of songs we know and love in brand new arrangements. Here's one that goes all the way back to the 1930s to start our songs off this evening. It asks the musical question, how deep is the ocean?

Well, there we had two very deep topics, Deep Purple and How Deep is the Ocean? One speaking of a color and the other of the depths of love. Irving Berlin wrote How Deep is the Ocean in 1932. It was first recorded by Paul Whiteman, also Guy Lombardo, and Bing Crosby, names that go way back in time. And the song Deep Purple, first published in 1933 as a piano composition, but the version we heard was the number one on the charts all around the nation in the year 1963 by the brother and sister team of Nino Tempo and April Stevens. Something magic about that arrangement as the lovers trip through the fog to find each other. And as long as my heart will beat, two lovers will always meet here in the Deep Purple. Under the Covers continues now with a song that originates on the other side of the world. It was a South African Zulu song called Imbube, meaning the lion. Pete Seeger popularized it as a folk song, rewriting the lyrics, and then only a few years later, a group called the Tokens took it to the top of the charts. It's nice to know that the royalties for the song finally found their way back to the family of the original composer, Solomon Linda.

There we have Lucinda Williams with a song that goes back to Tommy Johnson in 1928. The proposition, I asked for water, they gave me gasoline. And Wimowe, the unique and wonderful vocals of Ima Sumac. Under the Covers, the theme this evening on Beyond the Fringe. And here we have a pair of 60s classics reworked. First up, Brian Wilson, The Beach Boys, done by Jacob Dylan and Fiona Apple. And this is from a movie called Echo in the Canyon.

Taj Mahal and Keb Moe reworking The Who's, Squeezebox, Jacob Dylan, and Fiona Apple making their way with In My Room. This is Under the Covers, located beyond the fringe, Tuesday nights on Jazz FM 91. I'm Danny Marks. 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

Under the Covers, our theme this eve on Beyond the Fringe, and there we had Betty LeVette with a funky reworking of Bob Dylan's The Times They Are A-Changin'. Well, here's Merle Haggard from a salute to Jimmy Rogers, the singin' break man, in a song that goes all the way back. Apparently it was a true story many years ago, but this one belongs in the public domain. It's the story of the star-crossed lovers, Frankie and Johnny.

The Mule Skinner Blues, that's one that was written by Jimmy Rogers, the father of country music, and interpreted there by the Fendermen in a rather goofy fashion. When we first heard it in the 1960s, we were flabbergasted and yet amused at the same time by the way they did the Jimmy Rogers classic. And in the middle there, a song whose origins are somewhat hotly contested. The claim is that June Carter co-wrote it with a chap by the name of Merle Kilgore, and Merle wrote, among other songs, Wolverton Mountain. Originally, Ring of Fire was called Love's Ring of Fire. It was released by Anita Carter, June's sister. It didn't really make much of a dent, although it was a beautiful recording. Johnny Cash had the rather clever idea to add the Tijuana Brass-style Mexican trumpet sound, and it was a huge hit for Cash, and quite a nice moneymaker for wife June, the Burning Ring of Fire. And Frankie and Johnny, a song that tells the story of murder and love. From Mules to Monkeys, here's one that was originally a hit, in fact, the first hit on the Atlantic Records label for Stick McGee. One Monkey, Don't Stop No Show. This is Big Maybelle.

the bed. He said, I'm leaving you, baby. And this is just what I said. I said, I can't make you stay if you wanna go. But it's high time, baby, that you should know.

The Rolling Stones covering Slim Harpo's song about an imaginary insect, the King Bee. And One Monkey Don't Stop No Show, that was Big Maybelle. And according to history, and I believe it to be true, that was the flip side of her version of A Whole Lot of Shakin's Going On. Under the Covers, the theme this hour on Beyond the Fringe. And here we have Ennio Morricone's classic about the good, the bad, and the ugly, reworked slightly with a little bit of an upbeat bass drum and orchestration by Hugo Montenegro.

Under the Cover is the theme this hour on Beyond the Fringe, and there's one with quite a storied history. It was originally written by Mac Davis and recorded by B.J. Thomas. It was

It was originally written by one Mark James, a hit for B.J. Thomas with a beautiful electric sitar intro played by session great Reggie Young. Now, B.J.'s version was a hit, and Jonathan Richmond decided to cover it a few years later. For some reason unbeknown to anyone today alive, Richmond decided to tack the intro to Running Bear by Bobby Preston onto the beginning of his version of Hooked on a Feeling. No idea why. However, it didn't really catch on, and so the song languished a little bit longer until a group over in Europe, Blue Swede, in fact, heard the Richmond version and said they loved the Ooga Chuggas. They kept the Ooga Chuggas, and for the second time, it was a top 10 hit. There was Blue Swede with their cover of Hooked on a Feeling, Hugo Montenegro's cover of Ennio Morricone's Good, the Bad, and the Ugly, and that covers us this evening on Beyond the Fringe, except for this one beloved ritual that all programs have on Jazz FM 91, and that is we thank a pair of donors, in this case monthly donors, to our radio station, Gary I. McCracken from Mississauga, Ontario, and Mary Lou Cronin from right here in the Big Smoke. Thank you very much for your ongoing donations to keep the station alive and well, and glad we are to be with you Tuesday nights. That's all she wrote, but be without fear, gentle listener. We shall return again. Same time, same station, Beyond the Fringe, 11 p.m. Tuesday nights. Until then, this is Danny Marks wishing you stay well, stay strong, stay tuned, and I'll see you right back here, Beyond the Fringe.

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There's Billie Holiday, and one of those tunes that really requires pronunciation. Let's call the whole thing off. Because when you think about it, if you just read the lyrics, it just looks like you say pajama, I say pajama. 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And that's happened so many times, students who don't know. I've done classes where all of a sudden someone will get up, you know, you say tomato, and I say tomato. You say potato, and I say potato. And then you have to explain, well, the whole premise of the song is that, yeah, you know, we don't agree on something as simple as pronunciation. Ta-da! Good morning. Welcome to the show. Heather with you on Jazz FM 91. We have a fabulous show planned for you today. It's Wednesday, which means we've got Gateway Jazz. There's a new way to get from Toronto to Cottage Country, and it avoids some of the maybe the highway issues, but I'll tell you a little bit about that. Also, the reason that Dick Van Dyke says he's staying young at almost 100 years of age. Stick around for his secret to a long life. And, of course, stick around for lots of great music. As always, if you want to say hi, it's Heather at jazz.fm. Tony Bennett and Amy Winehouse coming up. Billy Childs as well. Right now, here's little snarky puppy, Jambone, Jazz FM 91.

0: Amy Winehouse, Tony Bennett, Body and Soul. Hard to believe that next month will be 11 years since Amy Winehouse passed. You know, not too long ago, there was a panel discussion about the high rate of mortality in the music industry. This happened over in the UK. They were looking specifically at the British industry, and they looked at Amy Winehouse as an example. This happened in Brighton, and the panel included all kinds of musicians. They had some mental health experts as well, and they even looked at the high suicide rates in the music business. So it's quite shocking. It was only when I started delving a little bit into it. I wasn't able to watch the whole thing or read the whole thing. I want to try to find it again because it was very eye-opening. Quite telling. And all the more reason to support this wonderful music and the artists who make it. Coming up, I've got some Mike Janssen Trio, Kelly Lee Evans. She's going to be in town on Friday night. She's got a big honor at Carleton University. I'll tell you about that. And we're coming back with some Mark Johnson right here on Jazz FM 91.
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Here's the Mike Janson Trio and Nudge on Jazz FM 91. That is from his metronome recording of 2013. George Kohler on bass, Larnell Lewis on drums. Kelly Lee Evans was in there before that. From her debut, Fight or Flight, we heard How Can You Get Along Without Me? A tune that she wrote for that album. She is going to be at the Old Mill Jazz Lounge this Friday night. That follows her honorary doctorate award. She was presented an honorary doctorate by Carleton University, her alma mater. And I love that. Good on you, Kelly Lee Evans. You can congratulate her at the gig. Tickets and details are at oldmilltoronto.com this Friday night. Kelly Lee Evans at the Old Mill here in Toronto. Here's a little Benny Golson just by

0: Jeremy Pelt. The tune is Sandman on Jazz FM 91. That is from Our Community Will Not Be Erased, his most recent release. We also had some Carmen McRae in there yesterday's. Like Betty Carter, she was a very respected vocalist, highly respected by her fellow instrumentalists and those who played bebop. Because the interesting thing about bebop, it was specifically designed to be challenging for people who couldn't keep up. So it moved at a more breakneck speed. The chords moved so much more quickly. The changes went by just like that. And they deliberately did it that way so that the people who didn't deserve to be on the stage quickly got off the stage. And because Betty Carter and Carmen McRae were kind of trained in the bebop era and with bebop musicians, they were kind of cool with that style of music. Plus, also, she was a wonderful piano player, so definitely proved her musicianship in more ways than one. You're with Jazz FM 91. Heather with you in the next hour. We've got some Bob Reynolds. We've got some Dave McMurray, Bria Schoenberg, Kiana Linnell, and a whole lot more. So stick around for lots of great music right here on Jazz FM 91.
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There's Keanu Linnell. Combination of two pieces of music. Come Sunday, and I wish I knew how it would feel to be free. The music of Duke Ellington, part of that, Come Sunday. He wrote a whole sacred suite of music. That was the thing about Duke Ellington. He was a prolific composer, and he wrote thematically based material, including his Ellington sacred music. The other thing that he did, a really interesting suite of music dedicated to William Shakespeare. He was out in Stratford. He was particularly inspired by Shakespeare, by the festival itself, by the area, and he wrote an entire piece of music, an entire suite dedicated to William Shakespeare and the Stratford Festival. And that very piece of music, or suite of music, Such Sweet Thunder, is going to be celebrated at the Stratford Festival July 13th with Brian Barlow and his big band. They're going to play the entire Shakespearean-inspired suite, Such Sweet Thunder, as part of the Stratford Festival. Monday, July 13th, all the information is at stratfordfestival.ca. Here's Sonny Stitt, Coco, on Jazz FM 91.

0: Bob Reynolds, Eddie Told Me So. That is from 2024 title track. You know who told us so? Dick Van Dyke. He recently shared his secrets to a long life. Of course, he is turning 100 years of age on December 13th. And so he was asked, what is it you think that allowed you to live this long? And he said, in his estimation, in his mind, that the avoidance of anger and the avoidance of hatred helped him to live a long life. He said he tried to keep his life as positive as possible, to avoid hatred, to avoid anger, and he said he thought that negative energy eats you up from the inside, so that is how he lives longer. He also said having a wife half his age helped. Well, there's that. Coming up, some Blue Mitchell, Louis Armstrong, and a little, you know what we have? No, after the break, we've got Gateway Jazz. That's right. All that music that I mentioned and Gateway Jazz coming up after this.
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2: Yes, it's time for Gateway Jazz, a segment in which we look at the artists or songs that, while not pure jazz, some might argue there are enough elements that are connected or adjacent to the world of jazz, so they just might have turned you on to listening to more jazz. This week's Gateway Jazz suggestion comes from listener Craig, who wrote, quote, "I bet I'm not the only person who caught on to Horace Silver thanks to Steely Dan. When I was a teenager hanging out with my friends who were all music geeks, I caught a sound that made my ears perk up. It was a

He claims he wasn't, but the connection is pretty strong. And I'm glad it made an impact on you. Thank you for sharing. Here it is. Steely Dan's Ricky Don't Lose That Number. It's Craig's Gateway Jazz Tune on Jazz FM 91.

So good, Ricky, don't lose that number. A little Steely Dan on Jazz FM 91. That is today's Gateway Jazz. Craig, thank you for that. Love it. And yeah, definitely not the only one who discovered Horace Silver, courtesy of Steely Dan. Love that. And that's exactly what Gateway Jazz is all about. Let me know what your Gateway Jazz tune is, or your artist, or a record, or whatever the case may be. Drop me a line, heather@jazz.fm. And you never know when I'll be sharing yours here on Jazz FM 91. Here's Peter Erskine, Little Funky.

0: Bria Skoenberg, Markham Sunrise on Jazz FM 91. Dave McMurray in there before that with a little Seven Nation Army. It's become a bit of a sports chant. Not sure if it's being sung at too many World Cup matches. By the way, Canada all tied up with their other teams in Group B. All teams in Group B. So it's Canada, Bosnia-Herzegovina, Switzerland, and Qatar. They all tied. So everybody's tied up. We take on Qatar, who is tied with Switzerland in their last match, tomorrow, 6 p.m. And then we take on Switzerland a week later on June 24th. So let's go, Canada, as we all get into World Cup fever. In the next hour, we're going to get into more great music, some Dinah Washington, Nate Smith, Lauren Lofsky, and a whole lot more here on Jazz FM 91.
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But I love him. Yes, I love him. I'm gonna walk up to his gate, see if I can get this thing straight, 'cause I want him. And

Dinah Washington, Is You Is or Is You Ain't My Baby, from 1956, and Barney Kessel in there before that with Blue Boy. Speaking of all things blue, if you ever watched My Big Fat Greek Wedding, the father character might have been on to something, because there are apparently all kinds of uses for Windex beyond just cleaning windows. Remember the commercial? More than just da-da-da, and it would list all the things. More than just taps and stoves and chrome, Windex all around your home, not just glass, but so much more. Yeah. A lot of uses for Windex. It can remove stains from your carpet, especially coffee and wine. You spray, you blot, and then you repeat until the stain comes out. There you go. Apparently that works. Or you can spray and then wipe down air vents to refresh them with Windex. You can detail your car. It apparently helps to remove crayon marks from walls, and also helps to remove germs from surfaces like doorknobs and light fixtures and things like that, you know, light switches and whatnot. So there you go. Well done, Windex. All kinds of uses for you. Windex all around your home. Here's Ben Williams. Yeah, I got to work on my segues. I know.

0: There's Nate Smith, Rhythm and Blues, The Peacemaker from 2019's Light and Shadow recording. There was a great video that a drumming platform called Drumeo recently released, and they talked about, you know, the difference between the average drummer and some of the superstar drummers, and they talked about artists like, you know, Nate Smith and others. But the cool thing was they highlighted out of the, say, I don't know, five or six names that they had that they included in the video, two of them were Canadian, Larnell Lewis and Sarah Thauer. Love that. You're with Jazz FM 91. See, I am. I'm a proud Canadian. Love the support for Canadian artists and love playing it. We're going to have a couple of great ones coming up in the next set of music. We're going to have some Emily Claire Barlow and a little Lauren Lofsky for you and a whole lot more here on Jazz FM 91.
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Chet Baker, Medium Rock. I love the name of that. From 1956, Chet Baker and Crew. Lauren Lofsky in there before that, The Time Being. Lauren just performed an outstanding show with the amazing Bill Mays at Hughes Room Live. I was out of town, really bummed that I missed it because I know it would have been amazing to see those two masters together. Bill actually came to town a couple of days early. He had a big rehearsal with Lauren, and he came down to Jazz Bistro when we were down there with the Canadian Jazz Cruise Band. And so cool, such a great guy, so warm, so engaging, so generous with his time and with his thoughts. And so talented, one of the finest piano players around. Incidentally, chatted with Bill Mays recently, and you can find that interview on our website at jazz.fm. Here's Emily Claire Barlow and Bocana, El Rio Copalita, Jazz FM 91.

0: Here's Warren Wolf and Bopstacle Course on Jazz FM 91. And if you want to get a little less of an obstacle course as you head up to Cottage Country, good news, Toronto's getting a new bus service with routes to the Muskoka area. Actually, not getting, we already got it. It started June 8th, and the low-cost Flix bus is going to connect Toronto travelers to Gravenhurst, Bracebridge, Huntsville, South River, North Bay, and the wider Great Canadian Wilderness region. That's how they describe it. Love that. It's running until September 13th from Union Station, and apparently they're expanding into Prince Edward County as well. So those of you who like to get away, maybe head up to Cottage Country, but don't want to, you know, maybe you don't have a car or that sort of thing, well, you have alternate options. Heather with you on Jazz FM 91. We still have another hour of great music for you. And in that hour, some Alex Bird, Mark Keyswetter, Ross McIntyre, Esperanza Spalding, and more.
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Eric Reed, How Deep Is the Ocean? And New West Guitar Group with Gretchen Parlato in there before that, Send One Your Love. Hey, if you're looking to enjoy something interesting, maybe get outdoors this summer and do something really unique, check this out. Toronto Outdoor Picture Show just announced their outdoor films for the summer. Opening weekend is coming up June 26th to the 28th, and the movies they're showing will be happening at Christie Pits. They run until August 23rd. They've got Life of Pi this year, Close Encounters of the Third Kind, and the 35th anniversary. I can't believe it's been this long since Thelma and Louise was released. That's going to be showing as well. You can find out more at topictureshow.com. 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Here's Clifford Brown.

0: Alex Bird, Ewan Farncombe, and Cheo. The tune is Papaya on Jazz FM 91. Alex and Ewan going to be part of the Jazz Canada Weekend at this year's Festival of the Sound in Parry Sound on Saturday, August 2nd at 2 p.m. Alex and Ewan will present the new Canadian songbook, highlighting some of their incredible compositions, including that one. And then Alex is also going to be a part of a late cruise that closes off the Jazz Canada Weekend on Monday, August 3rd. Details are at festivalofthesound.ca. And I know that Alex is just tearing it up. He's just recently moved back to Toronto and doing some really great things. So great opportunity to see Alex performing as well as Ewan Farncombe at Festival of the Sound this year. Coming up, I've got some Marquise Witter and Ross McIntyre. We're going to have some Esperanza Spalding, Emily Remler, and a whole lot more still to come here on Jazz FM 91.
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It was a hit for Stevie Wonder. Well, actually, it was a hit by Stevie Wonder and performed by Michael Jackson. But here, Esperanza Spalding does a great job on I Can't Help It. And that is from her Radio Music Society recording. Marquise Wetter and Ross McIntyre in there before that from Green Edge Sky, Green Edge Sun. We heard another Green Dolphin Street. Hard to believe it's been over a year since we lost Mark. And Ross and Mark, it was funny when we were on the jazz cruise together. They were part of the Canadian jazz cruise a couple of times, and they worked so well together as a duo. And they would often think, you know, in between shows, they thought, well, we kind of want to play a little bit more. So they found a piano bar, and Mark asked permission to play the piano on the ship, and they said, sure, of course. And Ross would bring down his bass, and eventually, because the Canadian jazz cruise, the way it works is our performances are purely for the guests of the jazz cruise. So the rest of the ship doesn't get a chance to enjoy the performances. Those are only for the jazz cruise guests. But in this case, when Mark and Ross played in the piano bar, everybody on the ship was able to enjoy the performances. And eventually it became a pretty big deal. People all over the ship would find out about these two Canadian jazz guys that were playing in the piano bar, and they would show up and fill the room. And wonderful, wonderful memories. Here's Nat Adderley Jr., People Make the World Go Round on Jazz FM 91.

0: As you can hear there, inspired by the great John Coltrane. That's a tune called Dear John, featuring Little Giant Steps there, courtesy of the Fuller Sisters. We had some Emily Remler in before that. Nat Adderley Jr. started out the set. Heather with you here on Jazz FM 91. We still have a little more music for you, and we'll get you ready for the rest of your day right after this.
1: 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Longa McQuaid, where the music begins.
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0: Big thanks to our friends at Dresden Vision for their support of the show, of the station. 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Big thanks to our supporters, especially a couple of you who have stepped up to support us on an ongoing basis. Michael Fontaine is in East York. Michael, thank you so very much. And Donald Grandy is in Toronto. Donald, we appreciate you so very much. Michael and Donald understand this is how Jazz FM 91 functions, and they are there for us, and I hope you will follow their lead. Just go to jazz.fm and click on that Support Us button. Thank you for tuning in today. I hope you will continue to stay tuned here to Jazz FM 91. Rain is up next with The Interval, and then, of course, John is in with Afternoon Drive, and we've got Dinner Jazz. Excuse me, Jeff is in with Afternoon Drive. Then we've got John with Dinner Jazz, and I'll be back with you tonight for Jazzology. Tonight, we feature the latest artist as part of our Discover Women in Jazz series, Lala Noel, and then, of course, she's on tomorrow with a very special live-to-air here at Jazz FM 91. Have a wonderful day. Take care. Stay safe. Check in on those who might need a little extra love right now, and please, as best you can, always try to express yourself in kindness, because I promise it makes a difference. Life's full of choices, so I'm really glad you chose to spend some time with me today. Have a good one, and let's do it again tomorrow.

some Don Braden to play us into the show today. Welcome to The Interval, my friend. I'm Raina Hirsch. Happy Wednesday. I'm glad you're going to get to spend the next few hours with me. Coming up in the show, we got some Red Schwager. We got some Modesky, Schofield, Martin & Wood, a classic from Cannonball Adderley. And this subgenre of jazz is seeing quite the resurgence right now. I want to get your opinions. That's coming up a little later in the show. Raina at jazz.fm is where you can find me. I want to give a big hello to Wendy and to George. Wendy and George, it is great to hear from you. So thrilled you're along for the ride today. In a little bit, I've got some Cassandra Wilson lined up for you and some Manteca. Right now, it is Monica Herzig. This is Invincible on Jazz FM 91.

0: Mr. Kenny Garrett on the saxophone with Doc Tone's Speech. You can find that on his album Standard of Language. Now, Kenny Garrett started out playing with Miles Davis. He recorded Miles Davis's Live Around the World and stayed with Miles Davis's band for about 5 years. And given that this year is the year of Miles Davis's centennial, I just wanted to show you a snippet of what Kenny Garrett thought about Miles Davis. Kenny Garrett was once asked to define Miles Davis, give his definition, and Kenny Garrett said, "He is basically the person who did what he wanted to do musically. He was just being defiant about what he believed in, and I think during that time no one was doing that. He was pretty adamant that that was what he wanted to do, regardless of what people said. I think we are all guilty of trying to hold a person in one place. I was guilty of that too." And he goes on to talk about the way in which audiences kind of want to hold on to their favorite pieces of musicians and get a little touchy when they see musicians starting to evolve. But Miles Davis was defiant of that and said, "I am going to evolve regardless of whether my audience is going to come with me." We are going to be getting into some George Shearing in just a little bit, and straight ahead, Michael Bublé.
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0: Straighten Up and Fly Right from the George Shearing Trio. You can find that on the album Paper Moon. This album celebrates a very specific time in Nat King Cole's history, his trio period, which was from the late 1930s through the 1940s. Around the 1950s is when Nat King Cole started to branch out as more of a solo artist. And certainly, when you talk to most people, that's the era of Nat King Cole that they really love. But George Shearing thinks that Nat King Cole's trio era from the 30s and 40s was his absolute favorite, and that is what this album is dedicated to. He's playing with a drumless trio, which adds a really nice feel to the tunes. It's Neil Swainson on the bass and Lewis Stewart on the guitar. Reyna with you on The Interval here on Jazz FM 91. Manteca is coming up right after Cassandra Wilson with I'm Old Fashioned.
1: I'm old-fashioned.

0: The latest from Alessia Cara, Garden at Nighttime, from her album Love or Lack Thereof, where she's reimagining some of her hits in the style of jazz. I love the way the younger generations are embracing jazz and adding those elements into their music. One of the ways in which I've noticed this in particular recently is within the hip hop area. I feel like jazz rap has made a huge resurgence lately. At least on my socials, it has. Every scroll I do, no matter what, I'm always catching videos of young artists coming up embracing that jazz hip hop fusion. But they're doing it in that wonderful stripped down way where they're just embracing the bass, the double bass, and just the voice. This makes me think of, you know, back when Ron Carter was working with A Tribe Called Quest and lended his double bass skills to their album. Certainly, jazz and hip hop coming together, nothing new. Miles Davis was involved in that, Kamasi Washington, Robert Glasper, Kendrick Lamar, and many, many others. But it seems like this stripped down version of just the voice and the bass is really coming back. I'm curious what you think about that. I'm always a sucker for that kind of style, that kind of sound, where it's just the vocals and that bass melding together. In a little bit, we're going to have a great example of that. But what do you think about it? Are you into this trend? Are you happy to see it becoming just as popular as it is now? Let me know what you think. Raina at jazz.fm.
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Bob James on the piano with the theme from Taxi called Angela. He recorded that in 1978. Early in Bob James' career, he had this penchant for naming his albums after what number they were for him as a leader. So it started pretty obvious. He started his first solo album with the name 1, then 2, then 3, and then he got a little more creative. For number 4, BJ4. For number 5, the album was called Heads and featured a nickel on the cover. Number 6 was Touchdown, which is where we find this track, Angela. A touchdown has 6 points, hence the title. And he continued doing this, lucky number 7, even H for his 8th album. I actually had to count that out, and yes, H is the 8th letter of the alphabet. It seems like after a little while, he started to drop the counting of the albums, but he did make it all the way to 12 before he really started to move away from counting in that way. I'm Raina. This is The Interval. Coming up in a little bit, some Terrence Blanchard and a band who's going to be performing here this summer. Now some Cannonball Adderley, Rattler's Groove on Jazz FM 91.

0: Medeski, Schofield, Martin, and Wood together for Louie the Shoplifter, which comes to us from their album Juice, which they recorded and released in 2014. I always admire the way these guys together can just say, let's just see what happens when we go into the studio. As someone who gets really anxious without any preparation, it still blows my mind. And yes, I understand that improvisation is kind of at the heart and the touchstone of jazz, but it still impresses me every single time. Coming up tomorrow on The Interval, around this time, around 12:20, the latest edition of Remember When. We do this feature every Thursday around 12:20, highlighting important moments in jazz history, important venues, people, and the like, because jazz has such a rich history, and remembering it is half the fun. Remember When is brought to you by the Alzheimer's Society of Toronto, a home for community, connection, and care. To learn more about the Alzheimer's Society of Toronto and the programs they offer, go to alz.to.
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The always amazing PJ Perry on the saxophone for Parker's Mood off of his album Nota Bene. He was joined by Mark Eisenman on the piano, Neil Swainson on the bass, and John Sumner for the drums. We had some Lyle Muscat and Danielle Bassels before that. We have a couple opportunities to catch Danielle Bassels performing live this month. She's got a show tomorrow night at the Elma Combo as part of Billy Newton Davis Presents Starlight Jazz. And then closer to the end of the month on the 26th, Danielle Bassels is going to be on stage at Drum Taberna. Coming up, we got some Terrence Blanchard, but right now I want to play something from Guy Parker. We're going to go back to 1995. Here's Did It in Day.

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0: The latest from Monkey House, Sundaying, from their new album, Crashbox. Monkey House have a show scheduled at the end of the month at Aeolian Hall in London on June 28th. And we here at Dazz FM 91 want to give you the opportunity to attend. 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

I told you before, and I'll say it again, I am such a sucker for the bass and voice stripped down, just those two together. And what an excellent example of that. Christian McBride along with Sting for Consider Me Gone. This comes to us from the Christian McBride album that was born out of his podcast, Conversations with Christian. I'm Raina Hirsch. Thanks for being along on The Interval today. Now, do you have your tickets for the Jazz FM 91/50/50 yet? 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
1: It was just one of those things, just one of those craziest flings, one of those bells that now and then rings, just one of those things. It was just one of those nights, just one of those fabulous flights, a trip to the moon on gossamer wings, just one of those things. If we thought a bit of the end of it when we started painting the town, we'd have been aware that our love affair was too hot

0: Mr. Louis Armstrong joined by the Oscar Peterson Trio for Just One of Those Things. They recorded that together in 1957. Now, while they were recording this, a very special someone was waiting in the wings for her turn to start recording with the group. And that someone was Ella Fitzgerald. At the same recording session that Louis Armstrong recorded this meets Oscar Peterson, all of them collectively also recorded the album Ella and Louis Again, which is, again, stellar, and it's so great to hear the OP trio with these two legends side by side. Now, don't forget, Alex Pangman highlights some incredible work of Louis Armstrong every single Saturday on Swing Set during Armstrong Alley, her feature where she celebrates Louis Armstrong because pops is tops, as she says. Swing Set with Alex Pangman every Saturday on Jazz FM 91.
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Guitarist Red Schwager with Nocturne, a beautiful track from his album Chromology. That album, now old enough to drive, it celebrates its 16th anniversary this year. He recorded and released it back in 2010. Coming up tonight on Jazzology at 9 p.m., get to know the next performer in our Discover Women in Jazz series, vocalist Lala Noel. 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We're going to be live streaming it to our YouTube channel. Again, that starts at 8 p.m. tomorrow, and you can get to know Lala Noel better tonight on Jazzology at 9 p.m.

0: Little Bee's poem from Aaron Pop featuring Larry Roy. Now, just a heads up, as a reminder, we have the next game in the FIFA World Cup happening tonight in Toronto. Kickoff is at 7, which means road closures on the lakeshore around the X are going to be starting in just a few minutes. You can expect the lakeshore to be closed from Bathurst all the way to BC Drive, and Strawn and Dufferin are closed around Liberty Village as well. So heads up if you're just about to make your way anywhere. Keep these closures in mind.
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0: Well, my friends, that about does it for me and our Wednesday interval. So glad you could join me and share in the music. 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Afternoon Drive with Jeff Chalmers is coming up next. Have a great afternoon and evening, and I'll see you tomorrow. Until then.

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0: That's Sage here at Jazz FM 91 and Evergreen. Many years ago, we built this fort, this underground fort. We sort of dug this massive hole behind my friend Scott's house. And then we stole these boardwalks from the school across the street. And we used the boardwalks to cover the hole and then covered the boardwalks with sod and grass and leaves and stuff. And we used to hang out down there. We put up posters, we had candles, and we had some pine incense. And one day we were burning that incense in our fort, and then went back into my buddy's house, and his mother was there, and she said, accusingly pointing at us and red-faced, "You've been smoking pine needles." She was wrong. We hadn't been smoking anything. But years later, she might have been a little more accurate here at Jazz FM 91 at 218 in Toronto. What's happening? It's Afternoon Drive for Wednesday, June 17th. How's it going? What's happening? I'm excited to be here. A great show today. Busy show. We have a special guest later this hour. I'm excited to meet on the phone Kelly Lee Evans, who's in performance Friday night at the Old Mill here in Toronto. We'll talk to Kelly about her show coming up and what she's been up to and her plans and stuff. Very excited about that. We have a giveaway later for the Aeolian Summer Music Festival. That is happening in London on the 28th of June. And Monkey House is the band in question. They've been smoking something, I can tell you that. We'll do that on the text line later at 877-879-5400. Plus, our friend Brian Snelson's. Brian is very geared up, is our pal for the Toronto Jazz Festival. Perhaps we'll talk more about that at 440 when Brian is here for the Market Report. Going to hang around for the afternoon, play some really cool jazz music. Hope you can hang with us for a bit here at Jazz FM 91.
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0: Jazz FM 91, Canada's jazz station. Jeff Chalmers, Afternoon Drive on a Wednesday afternoon. Kelly Lee Evans is a Juno Award-winning singer, songwriter, and no stranger to the good listenership here at Jazz FM 91. Kelly Lee is performing Friday night at the Old Mill here in Toronto and joins me live on the line from, is it Ottawa you're in, Kelly Lee?
1: Yeah, that's where I live now, but born and raised in Scarborough.
0: I was born in Ottawa, raised in Scarborough. You were raised in Scarborough and now live in Ottawa.
1: Exactly. We did a little switcheroo.
0: Right off the bat, I understand that congratulations are in order for you, Kelly Lee. Tell me about your having received an honorary doctorate from Carleton University.
1: Yeah, that happened last week, and I'm still floating. Today was the first day that I changed my email signature, and I felt really cringy, like pushing send, but it says Dear Muse Honora Tauza. I don't know how long I'll leave it like that, but it's really been such a huge honor, especially since I came from my university, Carleton University, and I have 2 degrees from there. I had in the 90s been taking my master's in legal philosophy there, and I ended up dropping out with one chapter left to go. So to come back years later and be honored in this way when I didn't, I didn't complete the degree in legal philosophy, but I instead chose another path, the path of music.
0: I was checking out your Instagram earlier, and thanks for following me back. I appreciate that.
1: No worries.
0: Yeah. Now, Kelly Lee, June is bike month, and I see that you're into cycling, and I know you've had to overcome a couple of physical challenges over the years. Some freaky things happened to you. Can you share with us your relationship with physical activity and your bicycle?
1: Yeah, like in 2013, I was hit by lightning and ended up in a wheelchair for about 5-6 months, and then I had to relearn to walk again. And for years, I still had issues with my mobility, spent another few years in a mobility scooter, just like about 3 years ago. And I discovered something called pain reprocessing therapy, which helped me get back on my feet, helped me to get, back out in the world. And I started off really just with walks. And I mean, the first walk that I did was just around the block. And every day I started to add a little bit more to that and to keep going. And finally I started to share some of those walks on social media. It was just amazing because, like, I remember I would go with my family places. They would go out, for hikes. We got the beautiful Gatineau Park here, and, like, there's many places to walk where I live. But I would, either be in the car waiting for them or, I'd take a seat with me and just sit and wait. So to be able to, like, participate in that aspect of life has been huge. I started learning to swim. I started learning to figure skate. And my partner bought me a gravel bike last year. And I have been, building a base and trying to get faster.
0: Yeah, good for you. No, hey, listen, gravel is the way to go. I mean, some people have road bikes, some people have mountain bikes, but a gravel bike is sort of a combo of the two and a very sensible choice for sure.
1: Yeah, the geometry just works better for me. Like, I have like a Zwift ride that I was hoping to use over the winter, but I don't feel as comfortable on it. It's more of a road bike geometry than the gravel. So gravel is just more me right now.
0: Good for you. Nice, nice comeback. We'll see you out there, Kelly Lee. But a lot of people are looking forward to seeing you on the stage in Toronto this weekend, Friday night, playing with Michael Shand. Very exciting. He's in the house to accompany you. What's the plan? How deep into your repertoire are you going? What's the deal?
1: Well, it occurred to me that this is my 20th year, like my 20th year since my recording. And so I'm going to be performing music from the 9 albums that, I put out over those 20 years. It hadn't even occurred to me to celebrate the 20th year. So I think this will be a start of revisiting some of the music from the earlier albums, as well as what Michael and I have worked on the last few years. He was the producer on Show Love, which is an album that came out in 2024. Yeah, the only one we probably won't perform anything from is Winter Song, which is my Christmas album.
0: You're right, not appropriate. wrong season. That's cool. Have you got any other plans for the summer? I know you have kids and stuff. Celebrating summer with your family. What are your plans for the summer coming up?
1: Well, next week I'll be starting. Is it next week? Oh, the 25th, 26th, 27th, 28th. Ottawa Jazz Festival. Ottawa Jazz Festival starts tomorrow with Wyclef Jean. But like on the 25th, 6th, 7th, and 28th, I will be leading an interview series. So I'll be trying to take some hints from you. You know, for the last 3 years now, I've been doing interviews with artists.
0: Nice.
1: So yeah, so I'll probably pivot with Salad, Myra Melford, and Jody Posnick. So I'm looking forward to doing that. I have also a show out in Burlington on August the 9th, I believe. And then I'll be doing a few more shows in September. So it's a busy summer also just from a family perspective. We'll be doing a lot of moves with my family. And yeah, we're looking forward to it. It's going to be a nice season. I'm already setting that intention.
0: Yeah, good for you. And you're doing what you love, which is what everybody wants, right? To do what you love.
1: I love it. Yeah, I really do love it.
0: Congratulations on everything you've achieved. We're big fans here at Jazz FM 91. 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Kelly Lee, thank you very much for joining us today, and we'll see you Friday night.
1: Yeah, thanks so much for having me, and I love Jazz FM as well.

0: Kelly Lee Evans here at Canada's Jazz Station, Jazz FM 91. Ordinary people, isn't she wonderful? Our thanks to Kelly Lee for joining us on the phone here on the broadcast today. Very pleasant person to speak with. Wishing her well and looking forward to seeing her in concert this Friday night here in Toronto, the Old Mill. 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

Crusaders here at Jazz FM 91. Ain't gonna change a thing at 311 in Toronto. I'm looking at the forecast, and this is very interesting timing in that this storm's coming through. This big system is coming through, and it reminds me of the time in grade 7 when this tornado came through Scarborough back in 1970-71, and it blew the roof off Gail Park's house. And I wondered, wow, I wonder if it blew her Sean Cassidy poster out the back of her bedroom door. It was that violent. It was that extreme. And I'm seeing sort of, more of the same here in the city of Toronto tonight, which could very well impact the game down at BMO as the FIFA World Cup continues and moves back to Toronto. As you're aware, Ghana versus Panama. Van Halen. That'll be interesting because the storm, looking at the radar right now, looks like it might hit Hamilton at about 10 to 7 as I scroll the bar across the bottom of my screen. I feel like Dave Duvall here. Looks like Toronto's going to get hit around 7:50, 8 o'clock, and violently. I mean, we're talking about clouds, winds, showers, thunderstorms, 30 millimeters, winds to 50. And then when the game is long over and people have gone back to their rooms and back to their beds, all soaking wet, winds up to 60 kilometers overnight tonight. So we'll see how it plays out as we sit around on a sunny and cloudy mix of a day here in Toronto, where it's 22 degrees downtown at Jazz FM 91.

0: That is a cool version right there. All blues, little Miles Davis action from MB3 here on Jazz FM 91. 320 in Toronto. What's going on? What's happening with you? It's Wednesday. That means we have our regular featurette coming up at 520 this afternoon. That is On Vinyl, whereby we play a piece of vinyl, a record, from the in-studio turntable. What was once ubiquitous in radio stations has now become more of a novelty, but we haven't completely abandoned the past here at CJRT-FM. And so we'll spin a track that is going to be very interesting. A guy who was really big, and then he had a horrible accident that led to an early death. But he was great on the trumpet. I'm going to play a number from him coming up at 520. Hope you can be here for that. And coming up around the corner, we've got music from Mark Blakey, Mark Kelso, and Billie Holiday after this short break.
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Back to 1960 and Art Blakey here on Jazz FM 91, Dat Dare at 3:36. I'm looking at Dat Dare website, which is jazzfm915050.ca. It's our raffle page, and like they say, the early bird gets the worm. And not only that, but maybe some cash, because we've got our early bird draw coming up on Friday. At least the deadline is Friday. To purchase your tickets, which you can do on this here website. And then we have the grand prize draw, which happens on the 25th of this month at midnight. So you don't forget, order before midnight tonight, like the man on the TV said back in 1976. And we have this available to you to, support the radio station, obviously, and win some cash, possibly. So it's a win-win situation, really, with the estimated take-home prize right now sitting at $3,685. You could pay for your cell phone bill.

0: Associate Professor of Jazz Instruction at York University is Noam Lemish here on Jazz FM 91. Song for Rona. Thank you for that, Noam. 3:52 in Toronto. Were you up late last night? Man, that rain came down on a couple of occasions overnight. I was lying there playing with my phone with the window wide open. I thought, that is windy out there. It was great. Also, I live in the downtown, the old section of Brampton. And I don't know if they've changed the flight patterns at Pearson lately, but last night, the planes overhead were going crazy. I must have been 9 or 10 flights overhead. So I grabbed my phone and the Flight Radar 24 app. Have you seen this app? It's really cool. You can track airplanes from all over the world. It's really neat. And I was watching in real time the planes going over the house. And I was hoping that they had their seatbelts fastened and their chairs were tucked back into their upright positions.
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0: It's Sharon Jones and the Dap Kings here on Jazz FM 91. Inspiration, information at 403 in Toronto. Looking to get inspired in terms of your wardrobe? Look no further than Tom's Place. Tom's at 190 Baldwin in the heart of Kensington Market. And he's on the phone now. Tom, hello there, sir.
1: Jeff, thank you very kind. I really appreciate the opportunity to be on this great jazz station. And, you know, Jeff, I played soccer when I was a kid, but it was so long ago, I don't even remember. But my wife and I were watching the World Cup match, and somebody, one of the players, had a torn ACL. So, you know, we're watching a friendly with my wife. You know, we're home, and I tell my wife, Irene, I also have a torn ACL. She says, I know you told the whole world two or three times already. Everybody knows that you have a torn ACL. But look at who are the people that are getting it. Athletes. And I told her, I go to the gym every day, and I'm there and I work out. She says, sure you are. But you're selling suits, you're selling sport jackets, you're selling trousers. You always come home and you tell me that I sold a suit to this guy, I sold a sport jacket to that guy. You're promoting the store. So how do you have the time to make all the phone calls, do all your exercises, and you're in the store 7 days a week? And I said, Irene, that's why I wear Tom's Place suit. I'm a Superman. Superman in Tom's Place suit or sport jacket and trouser and a shirt. I do many, many, many, many other things. But truly, I was told that your ACL is torn when you're like an athlete. And I feel I'm in that league. Okay, maybe I don't know how to play soccer that well. But still, I have a torn ACL, two torn meniscus, and it doesn't stop me from coming and see my customers and price them out at the cash. So all you wonderful listeners, I like to remind you that this is a happy birthday suit sale to me at Tom's Place. So please come and shop, take advantage of the great merchandise, and let's do it again. Thank you.

so strange.

0: Anthony D'Alessandro here on Jazz FM 91, The Golden Mean. 418 in Toronto. It wasn't golden, but it was kind of yellowish. There was a rider on the 401 coming in this afternoon. Guy on a smaller vintage Honda motorcycle. I couldn't get that close to him, but I didn't want to get close to him. Maybe 500cc or smaller. Yellow tank, yellow trim. The round dials looked like an older bike. I didn't see a lot of the bike, but what I did see was a very slight man in short sleeves, like a t-shirt. And I thought to myself, man, that looks dicey. You know, small guy, small bike, 401, middle of the afternoon, and a t-shirt. You know, watch out for these people on the highways. That would be a horrible thing. Picking up the pieces, Jeremy Pelt is part of our next set of music. Sarah Vaughan around the corner. And Noah Preminger when we come back here at Jazz FM 91.
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1: 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Here's RBC Dominion Securities Senior Portfolio Manager, Brian Snelson.
0: Brian, back in my food truck days, I had the contract one hot summer day to do the food for a provincial frisbee tournament. And in the middle of the service, without any warning whatsoever, a torrential storm came barreling through the park. And it took five men to hold down the pop-up tent, the canopy. And in the meantime, there was food flying off the tables and down the field with great violence. It was pretty spectacular and kind of funny at the same time. I have video of that someplace. And I'm wondering if, with the storm coming through the GTA later tonight, if it will at all impact the soccer game at BMO Field.
2: I hope not. A lot of people paid a lot of money to catch this game, and I hope they'll all be safe and they'll have a good time. But let's just back up for a minute.
0: Okay.
2: Food truck days. This is net new information, ladies and gentlemen, as we dig deeper into the Jeff Chalmers file. Jeff, tell me more about this food truck.
0: Well, this is, I don't know, 10, 14 years ago, I guess, 10, 15 years ago. And did it around Brampton, the GTA, Toronto, Mississauga, Caledon. Had a lot of contracts, a lot of associations, and it was really a great experience. And because people are excited at food, Brian. People get excited to approach a food truck. People anticipate great things.
2: Sure, and food trucks are fun.
0: Food trucks are fun, and the rules have changed a lot since I first went to council in the city of Brampton to try and lobby council to get the food truck laws changed. And they have changed a lot in Brampton and in Toronto as well, other municipalities. It's a tough business. Food's a tough business. But as a social thing, it's the best, man, because people are awesome. And you meet so many great people. And it's just it's a beautiful thing.
2: Well, this is fascinating. I want to know more. I will be asking you more in the days ahead. But answer me this. Did you have a clever name for the truck?
0: Yeah, Chrome on the Range.
2: Oh, that's good.
0: It was a silver affair, a lot of stainless. And a friend of mine who once worked in advertising, I tasked him with a name and he came up with that. And so we had a lot of fun at different farmers markets, and I had a lot of corporate contracts as well. So it was a really fun time. And my kids were younger at the time, so farmers markets and stuff, they would help out. Today, we did a pop-up a couple of years ago, and the kids said, you're on your own, Dad.
2: And what was the best seller on your menu?
0: The Eggs Benedict for the farmer's market. Eggs Benedict, and we had the pea meal as well. Keep the menu simple, Brian. Mm-hmm. Simple is best, less is more.
2: Mm-hmm.
0: It worked out quite well. So I'm sure there'll be a lot of great food being served at the watch parties this afternoon for Ghana versus Panama. So we'll see how that plays out. But the storm's coming through around 7:30, Brian. It could be dicey.
2: Well, fingers crossed that everyone will stay mostly dry and completely

0: and I'm sure it'll be an exciting game. I should get to it because, unfortunately, I'm not the bearer of good news.
1: Let us know the details, Brian. The market report then for this Wednesday, June 17th. Brian Snelson from RBC Dominion Securities. Brian?
0: Thanks, Jeff. Good afternoon, everyone. Markets in Toronto and New York had been doing reasonably well, not spectacularly well, but reasonably well for most of today's session. However, smiles quickly turned to frowns this afternoon after the Federal Reserve signaled the possibility of higher U.S. interest rates later this year. The warning came as the Fed's new chairman, Kevin Warsh, indicated the U.S. Central Bank continues to monitor the impacts of the Iran war on inflation. In his debut as Fed chair, Warsh repeated assurances that price stability would be the Fed's guiding principle. Bond traders reacted by pricing in a rate hike by October. That meant a decline in bond prices and a rise in bond yields. Following today's policy meeting and a forecast published by the Fed, 9 voting Fed governors foresee at least 1 rate increase from the U.S. Central Bank this year, with 6 anticipating at least 2 rate increases. Another 9 Fed governors expect no increase and quite possibly even a rate cut. So as you can see, there's no unanimous viewpoint there at the U.S. Central Bank, the world's largest, most influential central bank, on the direction of U.S. interest rate policy. And of course, this is something followed very, very closely by the good people at the Bank of Canada. Now, I should note, rising interest rates are like kryptonite for high-growth tech shares, as was the case back in 2022 when rates rose forcefully to counter pandemic-era inflation. Not surprisingly, the expectation that we might be in for higher rates south of the border at least be by the end of the year affected most keenly those big growth names that have been leading the market this year. At the closing bell, the Dow Jones Industrial Average fell by a little over 1%, a loss of 507 points, to close out the session at the level of 51,492. The S&P 500 fell by 1.2%, or 91 points. The NASDAQ fell by 1.3%, or 354 points. Here in Toronto, the TSX Composite fell by 0.75%. The only bright spot today, the financial services sector, which is having a good year to date. That's the big banks and insurance companies. Only bright spot, every other sector in the red today. Again, TSX Composite ending the day down by 0.75%, a loss of 264 points to end at the level of 35,125. That's the market report. 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

0: Gabor Szabo here on Jazz FM 91 on a beautiful spring day in Toronto and breezing. I could go for a Long Island iced tea about now. What about you? Or a double gin and tonic. Tanqueray with Schweppes, please. Some lime, ice. One of those nice drinking glasses with a heavy bottom. Can you really beat a heavy bottom? 4:58 in Toronto. Let's do this giveaway right now. Ahead of our next set of music, we've got our feature coming up. We're going to do On Vinyl at 5:20. I've got a spectacular track. If you're into the trumpet and the vibes, it's going to be neat. It's a lengthy number as well, so we're going to kind of go out there today a little bit. I've got these passes for Monkey House, who are playing the Aeolian Summer Music Festival on the 28th of June. This is in London. Are you free? It's on a Sunday night. And I will award these tickets to a random texter at 877-879-5400. Your first and last name. And in the body of the text, I would like you to put one lump or two. One lump or two. More ice for your drink. Exactly. Good luck there. We'll come back with some more tunage, including Code Quartet, Ahmad Jamal, and Gary Meek and Company after this short break.
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0: Hooray, and three cheers for the girls. That is Ahmad Jamal here on Jazz FM 91. Stomping at the Savoy. Sounds like a great plan. At 520 in Toronto. It's that forecast I'm worried about. I'm looking at the radar and seeing all kinds of different things. Are you set to welcome some inclement weather, I wonder? We've got a system coming through. I think it's a yellow warning. Like the robot in Lost in Space, it's insane. With sun cloud mix today, 24, we're almost there. But tonight, cloudy showers, thunderstorms, 30 millimeters, winds to 50, gusting to 60 overnight tonight. We're at 22, feels like 25 downtown Toronto. We'll see what plays out for game time at 7 o'clock down at BMO Field tonight. Yeah, going to be watching that, I wonder. All right. Gotta watch out for that turntable. She's all queued up, set to go. We got the ground wire fault ironed out, I hope. New stylus should be good on vinyl when we come back here at Jazz FM 91.
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0: Woody Shaw was a master player and one of the most creative contemporary voices of the trumpet. Few musicians combined virtuosity, imagination, and emotional depth quite like Woody Shaw. Born in 1944, raised in New Jersey, Shaw emerged as one of the most innovative trumpeters in modern jazz while carrying forward the adventurous spirit of the post-bop era. In 1989, tragically, he was hit by a subway, severing his left arm ultimately and suffering head injuries, which combined with other pre-existing health issues led to his early death at age 44. We are going back to 1982 and the Master of the Art album issued on the short-lived Electric Musician label. Guest musician Bobby Hutcherson on vibes. The piece features Steve Turay on trombone, Mulgrew Miller on piano, Stafford James on bass, and Tony Reedus on drums, with a cover of Thelonious Monk's Mysterioso recorded at the Jazz Forum nightclub in the Big Apple, February of 82. Woody Shaw is on vinyl here on Jazz FM 91.

The late, great Mose Allison here on Jazz FM 91 and feels so good at 542 in Toronto. You know, it's funny, when I was previewing the tune to play on vinyl last night in the home studio, the home office, I streamed it on Tidal as opposed to playing it off the record, which I thought I gave it a good listen, but I didn't recognize that it might skip, which is absolutely perfect that it did skip like that. And we didn't take long for me to notice. I didn't go too long, did it? Mercifully, I was in the room. I can assure you that in previous days, in previous years, when we were playing nothing but vinyl at FM stations, should one leave the room and the record were to skip, a different story altogether. Bad news if you were down the hall, for example. But in this case, it wasn't too bad. And I hope you enjoyed. That was really great. What a fabulous track, Woody Shaw from Master of the Art, here on Jazz FM 91, where it's a beautiful day and 22. I'm looking at the radar right now. This storm looks massive. It looks like it's going to hit Hamilton at around, I'm just scrolling with the bar here, maybe around 6:30, and then Toronto around 6:50, sort of. And we've got this group ride planned for tonight. Bicycling tonight is our group ride, Wednesdays, 7 o'clock. I'm thinking that's going to be canceled. There's no way we're going to go out in that stuff. It is fun, mind you, to go out maybe in a civilized manner in one's own backyard or something to experience Mother Nature's wrath. But with 50-kilometer-per-hour winds on the horizon, I don't want to be on a bicycle in traffic in Toronto. I don't think so. We want to wish everybody good luck down at the field tonight, BMO Field, for the FIFA World Cup game. And thanks to Kelly Lee, who was in today on the phone anyway, in an interview regarding her show Friday night at the Jazz, not the Jazz Bistro, at the Old Mill in Toronto. Lila Bialy is playing the Jazz Bistro this weekend, and we hope to get Lila on the radio at some point tomorrow during the show, an afternoon drive, to discuss what she's doing over the course of the summer and how she's doing with Ben, really. I mean, how she's tolerating him and his nonsense. We'll talk more about that tomorrow here at Jazz FM 91.

0: That's Peter Hum here at Jazz FM 91 and Fake News Blues. 5:52 in Toronto. It's 8 before 6. John Diminish standing by with Dinner Jazz. A lot of people are talking about this Hockey Night in Canada thing, and I too lament that end of an era. But I guess it really bothers me the most, like a lot of people I'm seeing online, is that you can't any longer watch Hockey Night in Canada or the Toronto Maple Leafs for free. If you wanted to watch the game on a Saturday night with your old school over the air antenna, you couldn't do that. You have to pay now to do that. And when you consider the fact that these corporations that do these things are making oodles of money, whether it's MLSE or Rogers or anybody else, it's obscene the money these people are making. And we're paying for it to watch it. I don't find that very fair. I don't like that. I'm not pleased. Another drink and some more jazz is in order. Definitely. We'll come back with Bebel Gilberto after the break here at Jazz FM 91.
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0: Ever seen that George Carlin bit when he's talking about the different sports and how during football they'll play in any weather? And they play on gridirons and at Soldier Field, whereas in baseball they play in a park. And if it rains, they go home. And I'm curious about how it'll play out tonight at BMO Field or Toronto Stadium, I guess they're calling it now, during FIFA. If this storm proves to be as violent as it is purported to be, will that affect play? It's going to be a soggy one and interesting to observe for sure. But right now we have to acknowledge a couple of the good donorship here at the radio station, people who contribute. People who get it, people who want to be a part of things, people who want to belong. And we want to extend a very warm and cordial greeting to Suzanne Guerrero of St. Catharines, Ontario. Suzanne is a monthly donor. Thank you very much for that, Suzanne. And it's nice to take you down to the river. Also, Terrence Lovekin. Terrence is a fellow Scarberian, and Terrence is a returning donor. Terrence, thank you very much. You've got Clarence, and Terrence is on board with a donation, and we always direct the listenership to the website right there at jazz.fm and the big, shiny donate button is on the webpage, jazz.fm, where it's John Devenish standing by for broadcast. He's doing it. He's got dinner jazz right here next at Jazz FM 91.

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Dinner Jazz this evening has opened up with a little bit of Chet Baker and some Carl Fontana to get things going for the show. We heard from Chet Baker with Let's Get Lost. As recorded in 1956 with Russ Freeman, Carson Smith, and Bob Neal. Music from Chet Baker Sings and Plays. That's music by Lesser and McHugh. The music in before that, the first track of this evening's Dinner Jazz program. Carl Fontana, heard the trombone player, with I Thought About You. Music from the great Fontana. He was along with Al Cohn, Richard Wyans was at the piano, Ray Drummond, and Akira Tana. I'm John Devenish, and with those two tracks of music, it's Dinner Jazz time once again. Thank you so much for tuning in and finding this show. I hope that good stuff happened with you and for you on the day. Lots of great music on Dinner Jazz happening right through until 9 o'clock tonight. Stick around with me. Let me tell you about some highlights in this first hour of the three of this show. We're going to hear from Pat LaBarbera in the hour. Bobby Broom is in here, too, and some Joe Locke. Right now, though, this is Russell Malone. Let's listen to this guitarist from a recording done back in 1999. The album is called Look Who's Here. This is featuring Anthony Wanzi at the piano, Richie Goods, and Byron Landom. From Jazz FM 91, this is You Will Know.

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0: You're listening to Dinner Jazz from Jazz FM 91. That's the sax player Pat LaBarbera with Just Say Yes. That's from a recording that's called From the Heart. The band, including George Cables at the piano, Rufus Reed in there, and Pat's brother Joe LaBarbera on drums. Music making before that, Russell Malone was the guitarist. The tune was You Will Know. The album is called Look Who's Here. It was done back in 99. The band, including piano player Anthony Wanzi, Byron Landom in that band, also Richie Goods. We're going to take a short break here on Dinner Jazz. We'll step back for just a couple of moments. When we come back from that, we're going to hear from Bobby Broom. We'll hear the guitarist with a track from his album that's called Modern Man. I'm going to hear a tune by Burt Bacharach and Hal David. The tune was originally for the musical Promises, Promises. It was made a hit by Dionne Warwick back in 1969, also by Bobby Gentry. Broom is along with Ronnie Cuber. Idris Muhammad and Dr. Lonnie Smith is at the organ. The tune that's coming up is I'll Never Fall in Love Again. But first, these words and these messages.
1: 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Longa McQuaid, where the music begins.
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Dinner Jazz, Jazz FM 91. Now, there's a tune, man. Music by Burt Bacharach and Hal David. That was Bobby Broom, guitarist with I'll Never Fall in Love Again. That's from the album of Broom's called Modern Man. That tune originally was for the musical called Promises, Promises. It was made a big hit by Dionne Warwick, also by Bobby Gentry. This was back in 1969. We heard Broom with Ronnie Cuber, Idris Muhammad, and Dr. Lonnie Smith. Here's a vibes player now on Dinner Jazz. His name is Joe Locke. We're going to hear him from his recording that is called Force of Four. The band includes Robert Rodriguez, Jonathan Blake, and Ricardo Rodriguez from Jazz FM 91. The tune is Available in Blue.

That's the Vibes player Joe Locke here on Dinner Jazz with Available in Blue. That's from Joe's album Force of Four. The band including Robert Rodriguez and Ricardo Rodriguez, also Jonathan Blake. I have Anthony Wilson for you now. We'll hear the guitarist from his debut recording. This is a self-titled album. It was done back in 1997. The band includes Brad Meldow at the piano, Danton Baller, and Willie Jones III. From Jazz FM 91, here's Do Nothing Till You Hear From Me.

0: Jazz FM 91. That's guitarist Vladimir Redzik. I heard him with These Foolish Things Remind Me of You. Music from Vladimir's album called First Time Around. Redzik is dually based in Toronto and New York City. This album, First Time Around, celebrates the Great American Songbook and includes an original by Vladimir. The band features Steve Ash at the piano, Steve Little on drums, John Mayer, and this track featuring vocalist Ale Nunez. The album was recorded last summer in New York City and was released just days ago. And before that, we heard from Anthony Wilson. I heard the guitarist from his debut recording, a self-titled album put together back in 97. The tune was Do Nothing Till You Hear From Me. The band including Brad Meldow, Willie Jones III, and Danton Baller. 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We'll take a short break right here, and Dinner Jazz continues right after this.
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Yes, can be so cold.

some Dinah Washington, part of opening up this middle hour of this evening's Dinner Jazz from Jazz FM 91 with This Bitter Earth, that beautiful tune by Clyde Otis. Music from Dinah Washington's album Unforgettable, recorded back in 1961. Belford Hendrix conducting the orchestra on that track, the band including Ernie Freeman at the piano and Barney Kessel. Now, the first track of this middle hour, that was Dana Stevens, heard the sax player with But Beautiful, a track from the album of Dana's that's called The Timeless Now, the sax player leading with Taylor Eichsti at the piano, Ben Street, and Eric Harland. I'm John Devenish with those two tracks of music. Here we are. It's the middle hour of Dinner Jazz. So good to be here with you. I hope you're enjoying these tracks. Dinner Jazz goes through until 9 o'clock. There's a lot of this show left. Let me tell you about some highlights. In this middle hour, Oscar Peterson is in this hour. Bill Charlap's in the hour, too. I'm going to hear from sax player Benny Wallace in the hour as well. But right now, this is Toots Thielemans and Kenny Werner from an album called Just That. It's named after the players. The album is Toots Thielemans, Kenny Werner. I'm going to hear some music by Chick Corea from Jazz FM 91. Here's Windows.

0: Jazz FM 91, that's the great Oscar Peterson with some music originally for the musical called The New Yorkers. That was Peterson with Love for Sale, music from Oscar Peterson Plays the Cole Porter Songbook, and recorded back in 1959. Peterson with Ray Brown and Ed Thigpen, and before that it was Toots Thielemans and Kenny Werner together with Chick Corea's tune, heard them with Windows. 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We'll take a short break right here. We'll step back for just a couple of moments. Now, when we come back from that, we're going to hear from the piano player Bill Charlap with his trio. It's going to be a track from the band's recording called Street of Dreams. And the tune that's coming up is Daydream. That's next, but first, won't you please listen to these.
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10: You're with John Devenish and Dinner J.

That's the piano player Bill Charlap with his trio Peter Washington and Kenny Washington, the drummer. Heard them from an album of the band called Street of Dreams. The tune was Daydream. We're going to listen now to a sax player as we continue with Dinner Jazz with some music from a recording that's called Someone to Watch Over Me. Now, this recording was done back in 98. This is an album of Benny Wallace's. And he's along with the bass player Peter Washington, who you just heard with Bill Charlap. Also in this band, Euron Israel, and Wilgroom Miller is at the piano. From Jazz FM 91, here is How Long Has This Been Going On?

absolutely beautiful man, beautiful boy, darling boy. That's Michael Acapinti and Shine On. That's the band with guest Lila Bialy. Music from the album of this group called The Universe of John Lennon, the group project formed to honor and remember John Lennon. The core band includes Elizabeth Shepherd, Roberto Acapinti, Mark Kelso, and Kevin Turcotte. And before that, we heard from Benny Wallace, heard the sax player, as recorded back in 98. From an album called Someone to Watch Over Me, the tune was How Long Has This Been Going On? The band, including bass player Peter Washington, Yaron Israel, and Mulgrew Miller, who was at the piano. Some Charlie Bird now with some music that has a bit of a backstory. We're going to listen to this track from a recording called Bird by the Sea. This is some music recorded back in 1974. And the tune is a musical sort of coloring of a poem by Horacio Ferrer with music by Astor Piazzolla. The story is of a young boy, Chicolin, who sold flowers in the restaurant and theater district of Buenos Aires. Charlie Bird is in the band. Charlie is leading the band, I should say, with Bertel Knox and Joe Bird. From Jazz FM 91, from Bird by the Sea, this is Shikla de Bashin.

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0: Jazz FM 91, that's the band Collage with 10,000 Paces, music from the recording Fine Print, that music by Michael Shand, the band legendary Toronto band, was created and led by the late Archie Lynn and the late Dougie Richardson. The track featuring Ron Johnston, Michael Shand, who wrote the tune, was at the piano, Dougie Richardson and Alexis Barrow. Music making before that was the tune Chicken de Bashine, that music from Bird by the Sea, featuring Charlie Bird, along with Bertel Knox and Joe Bird, that music recorded back in 1974. 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We'll take a short break right here, and Dinner Jazz continues right after this.
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